the newlywed Taylor Swift with I Knew It, I Knew You. Now, they took a mini honeymoon, a five-day stay at the Yellowstone Club in Big Sky, Montana. Now, rumors are they're going to take a longer honeymoon across Europe. Not sure if that's going to happen this summer because Travis Kelce has training camp he needs to report to. But the newlywed Taylor Swift with her latest and a little update on where they mini honeymooned recently. Jordan Davis, Russell Dickerson after Sam Hunt.

0: From his album, Famous Back Home, Russell Dickerson with Worth Your Wild. Some brand new country music to get some steps in. This is not good news. Only 23% of Americans, according to a new health survey, get the recommended 150 minutes of exercise we are recommended to get each week.
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0: Jelly Roll with his hands up. Let's check some birthdays for the 14th of July. Country stars Jamie Johnson and Coe Wetzel celebrating today. So is the lead singer of Imagine Dragons, Dan Reynolds. Conor McGregor from the UFC. Jane Lynch, host of Hollywood Game Night. Matthew Fox from Lost and The Madison that was on Paramount Plus. Scott Porter from TV's version of Friday Night Lights. Sarah Canning from The Vampire Diaries. Roger Clark is Arthur Morgan on Red Dead Redemption 2, the video game. If it's your special day today, happy birthday. I hope all your birthday wishes come true.
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0: Lauren Elena and All My Exes, the Dolly Parton musical that will debut on Broadway this winter. The show is now titled Dolly, a true original musical. It will begin previews at the St. James Theater December 7th. January 19th is the scheduled opening night, which is also Dolly Parton's 81st birthday. So Dolly's Life will be made into a musical, and it will make its debut on Broadway this winter.
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1: Fox News, I'm Tom Graham. The U.S. military says it reimposed its blockade of Iranian ports. The Pentagon also launching fresh strikes against Iran.

0: Fox's Lucas Tomlinson.
1: Despite the American bombardment over the past week, Iran has been launching attacks of its own against neighboring Gulf states, including Kuwait and Bahrain, where U.S. troops are housed.
0: Pentagon says more than 50,000 U.S. service members remain deployed across the Middle East. Immigration enforcement is pausing most traffic stops to allow agents to go through more training. Fox's Alexis McAdams.
2: The pause in most vehicle stops during immigration enforcement operations follows two fatal ICE-involved shootings in less than a week. One was yesterday morning in the state of Maine, where DHS says a migrant who was in the country illegally was shot and killed by an ICE agent.
0: Now another ICE-involved shooting happened in Texas. Both encounters have led to anti-ICE protests. 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
2: George Burge with Ride, Ride, Ride. My name is John Glenn. We do need to wish country music family members Jamie Johnson and Co. Wetzel a happy birthday today. If you're celebrating a birthday today, I hope you're having a wonderful day. Ashley Cook and Dustin Lynch after Jason Aldean.

0: Ashley Cook. That's her brand new one called Baby Blues. Now, that Alan Jackson final show, that was just a couple weekends ago. It was a fundraiser. It raised $2.25 million for CMT's Research Foundation. Now, the final performance will become a live album. It will be called Last Call, One for the Road. The finale, live from Nashville, and we'll get this live album from Alan Jackson later this year. This show will also be an NBC special that we'll see on television this December.
1: Hey, I'm not one to say I told you so, but do you remember last year when I told you that Pure Talk was hands down the best wireless company that I'd ever used? Well, some of you were skeptical.

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0: Zach John King with his latest called Get to Drinkin'. Florida Georgia Line will feature Tim McGraw and their song May We All. That tune is coming up here in just a moment. And this is not good research if you love drinking beer. According to this research, mosquitoes are more attracted to humans who consumed beer compared to those who were consuming water in this test. And the results were as evident as soon as 15 minutes after the beer drinking began for us humans who love a cold, frothy one.
1: We are Northwest Tennessee's Froggy.
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0: Parker McCollum with the new one. It's called Killing Me. Let's check some entertainment history for the 14th of July. When it comes to our favorite television shows, Johnny Bravo made its debut on the Cartoon Network. That was the 14th of July, 1997. Loved his hair. Movies. The Blair Witch Project. Very scary. It debuted on this day, 1999. X-Men debuted the 14th of July, 2000. Number three in the franchise, War of the Planet of the Apes. It debuted on this day, 2017. That's entertainment history for the 14th of July.
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1: Fox News, I'm Tom Graham. The U.S. military says it reimposed its blockade of Iranian ports. The Pentagon also launching fresh strikes against Iran. Fox's Lucas Tomlinson.
2: Despite the American bombardment over the past week, Iran has been launching attacks of its own against neighboring Gulf states, including Kuwait and Bahrain, where U.S. troops are housed.
1: Pentagon says more than 50,000 U.S. service members remain deployed across the Middle East. Immigration enforcement is pausing most traffic stops to allow agents to go through more training. Fox's Alexis McAdams.
3: The pause in most vehicle stops during immigration enforcement operations follows two fatal ICE-involved shootings in less than a week. One was yesterday morning in the state of Maine, where DHS says a migrant who was in the country illegally was shot and killed by an ICE agent.
1: Now, another ICE-involved shooting happened in Texas. Both encounters have led to anti-ICE protests. 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

0: Cowgirl.
1: Formally with Cowgirl, that kicks off another hour of country music. It is a national food holiday. Today is Mac and Cheese Day. Maybe you're a family with young kids and you celebrate mac and cheese almost every meal, or maybe you're somebody who hasn't had mac and cheese in a while. Today is a good day to celebrate it for sure. Stella Lefty after Corey Kent and Coe Wetzel.

0: It's the story of love at first. What's up? It's Stella Lefty in Boston. More music is right around the corner. Now, this study was focused on nurses, and it found nurses who added an extra 29 minutes of sleep every night helped in multiple ways. Mindfulness was improved. Overall well-being was improved. Work performance was improved. Being able to stay focused in the present moment was also improved. Now, yes, that's just on nurses. This study was done on and their sleep habits. But just think if we incorporate that extra 29 to 30 minutes a day of sleep, how much better our lives are going to be while we're working.
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0: Those are the essentials when leaving the house. 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Country stars Jamie Johnson and Co. Wetzel celebrating today. So is Dan Reynolds, lead singer of Imagine Dragons. Conor McGregor from the UFC. Jane Lynch, host of Hollywood Game Night. Matthew Fox from Lost. And that new Taylor Sheridan show, The Madison. Scott Porter from the TV version of Friday Night Lights. Sarah Canning from The Vampire Diaries. Roger Clark is the voice of Arthur Morgan on Red Dead Redemption 2, the video game. If it's your special day today, happy birthday. I hope all your birthday wishes come true.
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0: Megan Maroney with her latest called Medicine. Bailey Zimmerman and Russell Dickerson coming up here in just a moment. And we had a couple hospitalization of some country stars recently. Clint Black was hospitalized a couple weekends ago with the tonsil infection. He needed IV antibiotics to get over that infection. And Ronnie Dunn was hospitalized last weekend. I think that might have been dehydration and being overextended a little bit. But yeah, Ronnie Dunn was hospitalized. He's doing well. Clint Black is out of the hospital after a bit of a scare, so we wish those guys speedy recoveries.
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1: Fox News, I'm Tom Graham. The U.S. military says it reimposed its blockade of Iranian ports. The Pentagon also launching fresh strikes against Iran. Fox's Lucas Tomlinson.
2: Despite the American bombardment over the past week, Iran has been launching attacks of its own against neighboring Gulf states, including Kuwait and Bahrain, where U.S. troops are housed.
1: Pentagon says more than 50,000 U.S. service members remain deployed across the Middle East. Immigration enforcement is pausing most traffic stops to allow agents to go through more training. Fox's Alexis McAdams.
3: A pause in most vehicle stops during immigration enforcement operations follows two fatal ICE-involved shootings in less than a week. One was yesterday morning in the state of Maine, where DHS says a migrant who was in the country illegally was shot and killed by an ICE agent.
1: Now another ICE-involved shooting happened in Texas. Both encounters have led to anti-ICE protests. 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

Luke Bryan. She's country and she knows it. Ella Langley broke some history with this song, Choosin' Texas, being the longest running number one on the Billboard Hot 100 by a woman with a country hit. It was back in 1977 when a song from a lady spent this long on top of the charts, but Ella Langley tied and then broke that record at 11 weeks. Here's Ella with Choosin' Texas.

0: Dan and Shay with Say So, a brand new song from them from a new album called Young. Now, that Ella Langley song we played earlier this hour, Choosin' Texas, it spent 11 weeks on top of Billboard's Hot 100. That hasn't been done except back in 1977 when Debbie Boone's You Light Up My Life spent 10 weeks at number one on the Hot 100. So that was the record until Ella broke it last week, being on the top for 11 weeks. So she had tied the record, and then she went on to break it by 1 week. So history in the making with Choosing Texas from Ella Langley. She is having an incredible year.
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1: 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A cast iron skillet swinging lid flipper.

0: want my horseback.
1: It's new from Cody Johnson. It's called Horseback. In a recent podcast interview, Cody Johnson gave details of the regimented diet he must follow when he's out on the road. Also, the workout routine he does to stay in shape to bring his high-energy shows to his fans. Cody Johnson admits his diet is better now and his workout regime more strict than it was when he was rodeoing. Music from Jelly Roll, from Morgan Wallen, from Dustin Lynch on the way.
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0: It's new from Dustin Lynch called Easy to Love. Thank you for spending a little bit of your time with me. I appreciate it. My name is John Glenn. Now, tomorrow we do have some holidays to look forward to. It is National Hot Dog Day. When's the last time you had a good hot dog? I mean, char grilled, oh, a little mustard on there. Sign me up. 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
1: Fox News, I'm Tom Graham. The U.S. military says it reimposed its blockade of Iranian ports. The Pentagon also launching fresh strikes against Iran. Fox's Lucas Tomlinson.
2: Despite the American bombardment over the past week, Iran has been launching attacks of its own against neighboring Gulf states, including Kuwait and Bahrain, where U.S. troops are housed.
1: Pentagon says more than 50,000 U.S. service members remain deployed across the Middle East. Immigration enforcement is pausing most traffic stops to allow agents to go through more training. Fox's Alexis McAdams.
3: The pause in most vehicle stops during immigration enforcement operations follows two fatal ICE-involved shootings in less than a week. One was yesterday morning in the state of Maine, where DHS says a migrant who was in the country illegally was shot and killed by an ICE agent.
1: Now another ICE-involved shooting happened in Texas. Both encounters have led to anti-ICE protests. 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
0: We're playing great country music for all of Northwest Tennessee. 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

Pickle Jar up all night. It's Katie and Scott. Thank you so much for having the radio on. We love bringing you brand new music. I have brand new Ella Langley. It's called Love and Life Again. I got that for you.

loving life again. I got that for you in less than 10 minutes right now. Lainey Wilson and John Mayer. It's Phone Keys Wallet. It's a pickle jar of all night. Thanks for hanging out.

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Scotty McCreary, Hootie and the Blowfish, that is Bottle Rockets. It's Pickle Jar Up All Night and Matt Cooper. Have you heard this one? It's Highs and Lows. It's on Pickle Jar Up All Night.

0: Now, could you imagine living in an apartment that you couldn't even hum in? So there was a guy in England that was threatened with eviction after a neighbor claimed his humming was too loud. I mean, seriously, we got the six-year-old. We have got lots of noise. This is why I'm glad we don't live in an apartment, because we would never make it.
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0: Ashley McBride. That's called What If We Don't? It's on Pickle Jar Up All Night. Ashley McBride got to be on Kelly Clarkson's show, and Kelly asked her, what is the songwriting process? What makes a song make it to an album?
1: We start with iPhone work tapes in my garage, and then we play a song. 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

It's Morgan Wallen. I'm the problem. It's Pickle Jar up all night. I saw on Morgan's Instagram, he and a bunch of his buddies backstage before a show are playing dodgeball. And each one of them have their own dodgeball, and they're throwing it at each other. You can only imagine. It's like a bunch of frat guys. They're having fun. Of course, guys are getting hit in places that you don't really like to get hit with a, you know, a ball. And, of course, everyone's laughing. You've got to go watch the video.

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1: Fox News, I'm Tom Graham. The U.S. military says it reimposed its blockade of Iranian ports. The Pentagon also launching fresh strikes against Iran. Fox's Lucas Tomlinson.
2: Despite the American bombardment over the past week, Iran has been launching attacks of its own against neighboring Gulf states, including Kuwait and Bahrain, where U.S. troops are housed.
1: Pentagon says more than 50,000 U.S. service members remain deployed across the Middle East. Immigration enforcement is pausing most traffic stops to allow agents to go through more training. Fox's Alexis McAdams.
3: The pause in most vehicle stops during immigration enforcement operations follows two fatal ICE-involved shootings in less than a week. One was yesterday morning in the state of Maine, where DHS says a migrant who was in the country illegally was shot and killed by an ICE agent.
1: Now another ICE-involved shooting happened in Texas. Both encounters have led to anti-ICE protests. 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

0: Luke Combs, that is Be By You. It's Pickle Jar Up All Night. It's Katie and Scott. Thank you so much for spending time with us. I do love you getting to do that. Kelsey Ballerini's on the way. Kane Brown here in a second. And brand new Cody Johnson. This song is so good. Lean down, turn this one up. It's called The Horseback. It's on Pickle Jar Up All Night.
1: He's a ranch hand in a pinch, man. 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

0: Kelsey Ballerini, that is Dibs. Of course, she named her dog Dibs, and he just recently passed not that long ago. I want to say it was the beginning of the year. She was just performing recently, and she hadn't sang a line of a song in quite a while, and it had a Dibs reference in it. And she got emotional and couldn't finish the song, but the crowd finished it for her. I just love that about anybody's fans. We're all humans, and we all experience that emotion, especially losing a pet. That it's awful. And you know how somebody feels. And it's just neat to see all of her fans back her up and sing the song when she couldn't.
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0: Corey Kent Co-Wetzel, that is Rocky Mountain Low. It's Pickle Char up all night. 4 out of 10 of us said we're not excited about sharing the road with self-driving cars. I am one of the 4 or 10. I am not. Could you imagine being like New York City or Los Angeles and having to deal with nobody driving the vehicle? That still just blows my mind. Even being in Nashville, this town's not built for the amount of people that live here, but I'm telling you, no. And I see those cars all the time, and it still will always be no.
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0: Morgan Wallen, that is Don't We, it's Pickle Jar Up All Night. What does Morgan love about being on the road?
1: 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So it's cool for me to experience what it's actually doing, you know, when it connects with those people. So that's my favorite.
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Blake Shelton that has let him in anyway. It's Pickle Jar Up All Night. Do you remember the bus? Very, very colorful bus from the American Kids video from Kenny Chesney. All right. Well, they were trying to get the bus inside the Country Music Hall of Fame. It won't fit. So they're going to have to do a pop-up outside at the Walk of Fame Park, which is across the street. But this way you get a chance to get your picture made with the bus. Me and a bunch of friends just hand-painted that thing. It really is really cool.

0: From the C.R. 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
1: Fox News, I'm Tom Graham. The U.S. military says it reimposed its blockade of Iranian ports. The Pentagon also launching fresh strikes against Iran. Fox's Lucas Tomlinson.
2: Despite the American bombardment over the past week, Iran has been launching attacks of its own against neighboring Gulf states, including Kuwait and Bahrain, where U.S. troops are housed.
1: Pentagon says more than 50,000 U.S. service members remain deployed across the Middle East. Immigration enforcement is pausing most traffic stops to allow agents to go through more training. Fox's Alexis McAdams.
3: A pause in most vehicle stops during immigration enforcement operations follows two fatal ICE-involved shootings in less than a week. One was yesterday morning in the state of Maine, where DHS says a migrant who was in the country illegally was shot and killed by an ICE agent.
1: Now another ICE-involved shooting happened in Texas. Both encounters have led to anti-ICE protests. 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
6: That heat's going to be out there for one more day.
7: Temperatures being 30 degrees above average.
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0: Northwest Tennessee's official country station, 99.3 in Union City. It's Northwest Tennessee's Froggy

Pickle Jar up all night. It's Katie and Scott. Do you want to hear a certified slamming hit? I've got one for you in about 10 minutes. Brand new Tucker Wet.

brand new Ashley Cook. That is Baby Blues. It's Pickle Jar up all night. I promised you a slamming hit. Have you heard the brand new Tucker Wetmore? Who told you that? You're hearing it first. It's Pickle Jar.

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0: Lee Bryce, that has killed the man. His 32-track deluxe album called Sunriser. Yeah, he was originally going to release that in June, and he had just written so much of the music he loved, he just said, okay, I'm going to make a deluxe, and ended up making 32 tracks. It's called Sunriser. It'll be out October 2nd.
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0: Stephen Wilson Jr., that is Gary. Now, some people are just now hearing him for the very first time. He's been at it quite a little while, but his tour schedule is jam-packed all the way through the end of the year. I also see this guy picking up a CMA award in November.
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Bailey Zimmerman, Luke Combs. It's Backup Plan. It's Pickle Jar Up All Night. Tyler Hubbard is a heck of a songwriter, and he nailed this one to the wall. New from him, it's Land on Pickle Jar Up All Night.

0: From the C.R. 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
1: Fox News, I'm Tom Graham. The U.S. military says it reimposed its blockade of Iranian ports. The Pentagon also launching fresh strikes against Iran. Fox's Lucas Tomlinson.
2: Despite the American bombardment over the past week, Iran has been launching attacks of its own against neighboring Gulf states, including Kuwait and Bahrain, where U.S. troops are housed.
1: Pentagon says more than 50,000 U.S. service members remain deployed across the Middle East. Immigration enforcement is pausing most traffic stops to allow agents to go through more training. Fox's Alexis McAdams.
3: The pause in most vehicle stops during immigration enforcement operations follows two fatal ICE-involved shootings in less than a week. One was yesterday morning in the state of Maine, where DHS says a migrant who was in the country illegally was shot and killed by an ICE agent.
1: Now, another ICE-involved shooting happened in Texas. Both encounters have led to anti-ICE protests.

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Jason Aldean. That is Don't Tell On Me. It's Pickle Jar up all night. Tons of great music on the way. Chris Young here in a second. Tucker Wetmore here in a few. And Jelly Roll gets us going. I love it. Turn this one up. It's Hands Up on Pickle Jar

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1: Wow.
0: Midnights never look this bright. It's Pickle Jar up all night. The night is young, and so are the hits.

0: Chris Young, that is Who Am I With You. It's Pickle Jar Up All Night. Tim McGraw just started his pawn shop guitar tour just this last weekend in Pennsylvania. Now, he's got three stadium dates with the Chicks and Lady A, but it's a pretty long schedule. But one of the things he's doing is he is giving a young audience member a pawn shop guitar that he bought in the tour city. And obviously, that's why he called it. He said that's what he started on, was an old pawn shop guitar. And he said, you never know who you're going to inspire. I just love that. So Tim's going to be in Toronto on Thursday and Ohio Friday, Pennsylvania on Saturday.
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Pickle Jar Up All Night is on. Katie Cook, Scott Gaines, the best music, straight talk with artists, and all the Nashville news. It's Pickle Jar Up All Night. You bring the coffee, we'll bring the country. Who needs sleep when you got bangers this good?

0: Number one for Megan Maroney, that is Beautiful Things. It's Pickle Jar Up All Night. Shania Twain missed Taylor Swift's wedding, and it's all Harry Styles' fault. Now, Taylor said she invited Shania, and Shania said, listen, I can't go. I've got the Harry show. And they were in Wembley Stadium in London that night. Not much you can do about that. Plus, I mean, that's paying gigs. That's important. And she said, hey, listen, she will make sure that they get a nice wedding gift. And who knows what that would be? What do you buy Taylor and Travis that they couldn't buy for themselves? I mean, she's worth almost $2 billion. What do you buy somebody like that?
1: We are Northwest Tennessee's Froggy.
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1: Hello, Langley. That is Be Her. It's Pickle Jar Up All Night. The laundry list of records this girl has broken is mind-boggling. She released her album called Dandelion back in April, and it has just produced one hit after another after another. And in fact, I just played not that long ago Love and Life Again. And of course, that's the next one that's coming up. And of course, that one will be number one too, as they all are.
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1: Fox News, I'm Tom Graham. The U.S. military says it reimposed its blockade of Iranian ports. The Pentagon also launching fresh strikes against Iran. Fox's Lucas Tomlinson.
2: Despite the American bombardment over the past week, Iran has been launching attacks of its own against neighboring Gulf states, including Kuwait and Bahrain, where U.S. troops are housed.
1: Pentagon says more than 50,000 U.S. service members remain deployed across the Middle East. Immigration enforcement is pausing most traffic stops to allow agents to go through more training. Fox's Alexis McAdams.
3: Pausing most vehicle stops during immigration enforcement operations follows two fatal ICE-involved shootings in less than a week.

0: One was yesterday morning in the state of Maine, where DHS says a migrant who was in the country illegally was shot and killed by an ICE agent.
1: Now, another ICE-involved shooting happened in Texas. Both encounters have led to anti-ICE protests. 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
4: That heat's going to be out there for one more day.
3: Temperatures being 30 degrees above average.
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Josh Ross, that is Single Again. It's Pickle Jar Up All Night. I love playing new music for you and giving you people that I've discovered, and this way you can discover them as well. This guy's name is Kenny Whitmire, and he is bringing traditional country back to the forefront. Thank you so much to Zach Top for opening the door again. But Kenny Whitmire has got a song called Fool in a King-Sized Bed. He wrote with Rhett Akins. I'm going to play that for you in about 10.

Shaboozy, that's brand new, called Cowgirl. It's Pickle Jar Up All Night. Well, I was telling you about a new artist named Kenny Whitmire, and this song is such an amazing song, taking you back traditional, and of course, wrote it with such an incredible writer named Rhett Akins. Yes, you know Rhett Akins, Thomas Rhett's dad, and they wrote a major smash, traditional country, Fool in a King-Size Bed. It's Kenny Whitmire on Pickle Jar Up All Night.

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0: Cody Johnson, that is the fall. It's Pickle Jar up all night. You know, when he wrote that song, I can't get this out of my head because he said, you know, everybody goes through rough times. Listen, man, we're going through them right now. And is the ride worth the fall? He said, most of the time. Can't say that it always is, but most of the time, the ride is always worth the fall.
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0: Megan Maroney, that is medicine. Have you ever wondered what Megan Maroney smells like? Okay, wait, that's not a loaded question. She apparently smells like Calliope, which is her new scent. They said it smells like a radiant floral musk of peach blossoms and jasmine. Now, you can pre-order Calliope with Megan Maroney now. It's going to run you $55. They'll ship it July 31st anywhere in the U.S.
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Luke Combs, that is back in the saddle. Every time I hear that, it just gets me all NASCAR'd. I made that a word, too. I'm all NASCAR'd, worked up. I'm going to drive a car 200 miles an hour, just turning left, and that's it.

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4: Fox News, I'm Ted Lindner. The Pentagon announcing its reinstate of the blockade of Iranian ports Tuesday. The U.S. military also launching new attacks targeting Iran. Tehran responding.
5: Iran has been launching attacks of its own against neighboring Gulf states, including Kuwait and Bahrain, where U.S. troops are based. An Emirati tanker hit by an Iranian cruise missile last night, killing one crew member and wounding eight others.
4: Fox's Lucas Tomlinson. The 2026 Major League Baseball All-Star Game in the books. The American League defeating the National League in Philly. 4-0, New York Yankees outfielder Cody Bellinger named the Ted Williams Most Valuable Player, securing the honor for the American League by hitting a two-out, two-run single in the first inning. And the House has passed a bill to make daylight saving time permanent, known as the Sunshine Protection Act. It passed 308-117. It would put the country on the time currently observed from March to November, unless the state exempts itself. The bill now moves on to the Senate. 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

Chris Young, That's Till the Last One Dies. It's Pickle Jar Up All Night with Katie and Scott. Great music on the way. Chase Matthew here in a few. Old Dominion in just a second. And Luke Bryan gets us going. It's country and show.

0: Chase Matthew, that is holding it down. It's Pickle Jar up all night. He is out on the old Aldean tour, which kicks off in Bangor, Maine tomorrow night, and I think he's excited.
1: I mean, an incredible feeling to be, you know, chosen by those people. And, I mean, to get that call from Jason and just, man, I mean, sharing a stage with those guys is magical. There's no way to really explain it other than I don't have enough words to explain it, you know? That's it. But, yeah, just such a great opportunity, and I can't wait to get out there and tear it up with them again. We made some of the best memories ever on that tour, and I can't wait to run it back.
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Thomas Rhett, Jordan Davis, that's Ain't a Bad Life. Well, we were talking to Chase Matthew earlier about being out on the Aldean Tour, which starts tomorrow night in Bangor, Maine. You know you're going to hear this.

What month is the worst month to be born in? Now, if we went to social media and asked them, of course, we ran through Reddit and looked. They say December, and it's just because, listen, Christmas. My mother-in-law's birthday is the day after Christmas. Now, it doesn't seem to affect her that much, but they said a lot of folks are kind of bummed because October, November, December, they say, is just kind of the worst months to have birthdays. My birthday is in November. My wife's birthday is in November. Mother-in-law's birthday is in December. And a lot of my family is in October. It doesn't seem to bother us that

0: Pickle Jar Up All Night, Carly Pearson, Riley Green, If I Don't Leave, I'm Gonna Stay. Carly knew from the very beginning who she wanted.
1: I've always said this about the duets that I've been a part of, but I just hear the voice in my head immediately. And Riley was the voice that I heard. And I sent him a text and I said, hey, I don't know if you will like this song. And I'm sure you get asked to do a lot of things, but I really feel like this song is special. And truly within 5 minutes, he texted me back and told me that he was in. And about an hour later, I got a voice memo of him singing the chorus. And I knew immediately that it was going to be special.
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0: It's Pickle Jar up all night. It's Katie and Scott. Get ready to get out of here. I need you to have a fantastic Wednesday. Thank you so much for spending time with me. Cody Johnson gets us out of here. It's Horseback on Pickle Jar up all night. See you tomorrow night.
1: He's a ranch hand in a pinch, man. 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
1: News. I'm Sue Guzman. The U.S. launching fresh strikes against Iran as a naval blockade has been reinstated in the Strait of Hormuz. White House Deputy Chief of Staff for Policy Stephen Miller says the commander-in-chief is sending a clear

0: your message.
1: You do not cross the United States. You do not violate an agreement with the United States. You do not break your word with President Trump or America. And you attack shipping in violation of that agreement, and you will pay a hellish price.
0: Jordan says it shot down three ballistic missiles from Iran. Bahrain says it intercepted several Iranian attacks. House approving a bill that would make daylight saving time permanent.
2: The yeas are 308, the nays are 117. The bill is passed.
0: So-called Sunshine Protection Act now heads to the Senate, where its future is uncertain. 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

0: Bailey Zimmerman, that is Chevy Silverado. Well, Dierks Bentley is one of the many that is now heading to Las Vegas for the National Finals Rodeo in December. He's going to be playing the Fountain Blue in Vegas on Friday, December 4th, Saturday, December 5th. Tickets are going on sale Friday. And, I mean, let's see, Luke Bryan, Jason Aldean, Tim McGraw, Riley Green, Bailey Zimmerman, Rascal Flatts, Brad Paisley, all have shows in Vegas during the National Finals Rodeo.
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5: Credit.

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0: Want my horseback. Cody Johnson, that is horseback. One of the things I love about Cody Johnson, he's not scared to get involved. And he had Boyz II Men do a collab with him. They did On Bended Knee. And that was probably one of the most smoothest sounding songs. And of course, they came out on stage with him because he headlined at Stagecoach this year. And that was such a crazy, crazy performance. You can find that pretty much anywhere on socials, but yeah, you got to see that one.
1: Fox News, I'm Sue Guzman. The U.S. launching fresh strikes against Iran as a naval blockade has been reinstated in the Strait of Hormuz. White House Deputy Chief of Staff for Policy Stephen Miller says the commander-in-chief is sending a clear message.
2: You do not cross the United States. You do not violate an agreement with the United States. You do not break your word with President Trump or America. And you attack shipping in violation of that agreement, and you will pay a hellish price.
1: Jordan says it shot down three ballistic missiles from Iran. Bahrain says it intercepted several Iranian attacks. House approving a bill that would make daylight saving time permanent.
3: The yeas are 308, the nays are 117. The bill is passed.
1: So-called Sunshine Protection Act now heads to the Senate, where its future is uncertain. 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

0: Shane Proffitt, that is Long Live Country. He is probably one of the most flexible big guys I've ever seen. He can kick over his head, and he's not little, but I love his music, and I love his attitude.
1: I always say before I'm an artist, I'm a songwriter, and I take pride in writing my songs, and at the end of the day, I just want to make people feel something, whether that be calling an ex or drinking a 12-pack of beer or whatever. But in this, we wanted that feel-good anthem, and I feel like we hit the nail on the head with that. And actually, the day that we wrote Long Live Country, so in the second verse, it says, every boy's got a story of a John Deere Green, and we wrote that song on the two-year anniversary of Joe Diffie's passing. So I wanted to pay a tribute to that. And I grew up on Joe Diffie, so you can't go wrong with him.
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1: News. I'm Chris Foster. It's been four straight nights of airstrikes in Iran since those restarted in response to Iran attacking ships in the Strait of Hormuz.
2: The president making clear Iran is in for plenty more pain unless and until it gets back to the negotiating table.
3: They'll continue until I say it's enough. I mean, they'll continue. They've been the word the military likes to use is degrade. They've been degraded to a very low level.
2: President Trump insisting the Strait of Hormuz is once again open for business for everybody but Iran.
1: Fox's Nina Vogel. Immigration and Customs Enforcement plans to expand agents' use of body cameras and is ending most vehicle stops after fatal ICE shootings in Maine and Texas. People accused of threatening agents or public safety trying to drive away. 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
2: We are Northwest Tennessee's Froggy.

Morgan Wallen, that is, don't we? He's going to be playing on the 17th in Baltimore, Maryland, the 18th in Baltimore, Maryland, Brooks and Dunn on Friday night, Ella Langley on Saturday. What a great show. Russell Dickerson on the way, Kenny Chesney in just a second, and Luke Combs gets us going. It's Sleepless in a Hotel Room. Good.

0: Russell Dickerson, that is worth your while. I love the fact that his wife, Kaylee, tells it like it is.
1: 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Like the love songs. Everybody knows you love me. Great. 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So, you know, we'll just keep the pedal down, high energy, up tempo. It's like the rocking. It's just, I want to play that song every night. You know, I look forward to it.
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Graylin James at his water at a wedding. Tim McGraw on his pawn shop guitar tour. That is fully underway, kicked off last weekend. Now, what he does, he goes into each town and then he goes to a pawn shop and he buys a guitar and then he plays it and then he gives it to a young audience member. And he said that's how he got started. He started playing an old pawn shop guitar, and he's kind of hoping that would inspire kids to stay in music. Of course, he'll be in Toronto on Thursday, Ohio on Friday, Pennsylvania on Saturday.

0: Friday, Ohio on Friday, Pennsylvania on Saturday.
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1: 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If you've been to Nashville, you have. I basically wrote the song about things that he was like yelling at me and saying about me. And I was like, well, you know, I've heard this before. I'm not saying you're right, but you are not the first to say this to me. It's the classic It's Not You, It's Me song.
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0: My name is CJ Reed from Gleason School. I'm a seventh grader. I pledge allegiance to the flag of the United States of America and to the republic for which it stands, one nation, under God, indivisible, with liberty and justice for all.
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2: News. I'm Therese Crowley. Nighttime into the day, Iran takes a fourth straight round of pounding after CENTCOM dropped the wall of steel, restoring the U.S. naval blockade. President Trump says we had a deal. Iran went back on it, and it's going to get worse when the U.S. hits its electric grid and bridges next week, telling Fox's Trey Yates.
3: They'll continue until I say it's enough. I mean, they'll continue. They've been there. You know, the word the military likes to use is degrade. They've been degraded.
2: Iran reports 250 casualties when one of its army barracks was hit. Acting Attorney General Todd Bland.

0: facing his first Senate confirmation hearing. Escape from Alcatraz, a three-deck pontoon boat sank off the rocky coast with 16 rescued from the cold waters, three missing, one died, mostly family, holding a memorial on the San Francisco Bay. 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
1: Kenton area weather, mostly sunny today with a 50% chance for showers and thunderstorms, the high 88 and an east wind at 5. Partly cloudy tonight, a 20% chance for overnight rain with a low 70 and a calm wind. Mostly sunny Thursday with a 40% chance for showers and thunderstorms during the afternoon, the high 88 and a west wind at about 5. Partly cloudy on Thursday night, a 30% chance for rain, the low 72. Mostly sunny on Friday, a 40% chance for showers and thunderstorms and a high of 90.
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Kane Brown, that is Woman. What's going on? It's Scott Gaines. Happy Wednesday. Thank you so much for checking in. Okay, Jacob Hackworth is on the way. Tim McGraw here in just a second. Bailey Zimmerman gets us going. It's Where It Ends. Good morning, my friend.

0: Froggy.
1: Jacob Hackworth, what took you so long? Well, the closing ceremonies for the World Cup will be this weekend. In fact, Tom Cruise is going to be a part of the closing ceremonies. Who knew he was such a big soccer fan? So much going on. So many people that are going to be involved with that. And, of course, they had already announced earlier that Justin Bieber was going to co-headline.

0: line, along with Madonna, BTS, and Shakira. It is going to be huge. Probably one of my favorite parts of this, though, is the PS22 chorus. It's the kids of the fourth and fifth graders from the elementary school in Staten Island. Plus, Coldplay is going to be there. It's going to be good. That's going to be Sunday. So if you are a big fan of the World Cup, it all wraps up then.
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6: This is the Sports 731 Network Sports Update. Tuesday's World Cup semifinal had Spain upsetting France 2-0. Today's semifinal action has England taking on the defending champion Argentina at 2 o'clock from Atlanta. Consolation match for the World Cup is Saturday, with a championship set for Sunday from East Rutherford, New Jersey. Tuesday night's All-Star game from Philadelphia, the American League shutting out the National League 4-0. The Majors' regular season will resume on Thursday as the Mets will play Philadelphia on ESPN. The St. Louis Cardinals resume play on Friday night in Arizona against the Diamondbacks at 8:40. The oldest professional golf tournament of them all is this weekend. The 154th playing of the Open will tee off from Royal Birkdale in Southport, England, beginning on Thursday. Scottie Scheffler and Roy McIlroy are the tournament favorites going into play. Tuesday night in the WNBA, Connecticut down Portland 90-87 and Washington defeated Toronto 79-62. Tonight's WNBA menu features Seattle at Chicago, LA at Minnesota, and Golden State will be at Indiana. Tuesday in the Athletes United Softball League, the Oklahoma City Spark defeated the Texas Bolts 7-2. Tonight's AUSL action as the Chicago Bandits in Durham. They'll play the Carolina Blaze at 5, and it'll be on MLB.tv. The NBA Summer League action for today features Indiana facing Minnesota, New Orleans taking on Cleveland, Milwaukee will play Charlotte, and Utah will take on San Antonio, all on Prime. Orlando faces Philadelphia, and Phoenix will be playing Detroit on ESPNU. Washington takes on the Clippers on ESPN, and Boston plays Sacramento on ESPN2. 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

Zach John King, that is Get to Drinking. I did see on his Instagram, his father passed away a couple of days ago, and obviously his dad's name is John King. 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I completely get it. Prayers and all of the things are with the King family as they deal with that very difficult loss.

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2: Kenton area weather, mostly sunny today with a 50% chance for showers and thunderstorms, the high 88 and an east wind at 5. Partly cloudy tonight, a 20% chance for overnight rain with a low 70 and a calm wind. Mostly sunny Thursday with a 40% chance for showers and thunderstorms during the afternoon, the high 88 and a west wind at about 5. Partly cloudy on Thursday night, a 30% chance for rain, the low 72. Mostly sunny on Friday, a 40% chance for showers and thunderstorms and a high of 90.
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1: George Burge, Luke Bryan, that is Ride, Ride, Ride. Get this, a 67-million-year-old T-Rex skeleton sold for $50 million at auction yesterday. Record price for a dinosaur sold at auction. The last one came in at about $30 million, but that is crazy. The bidding actually started at $19 million. Can you imagine having that much money that you can throw it around for bones? Now, don't get me wrong. It is cool. And the dinosaur stands about 12 and a half feet tall, approximately 38 feet long. And they said the skull is actually pretty well preserved. But it was found in a dig in South Dakota. And, of course,

0: It's been on display, but now it's been bought and purchased. And God, what are you going to do? Put it in the living room?
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1: Chris Foster, U.S. Central Command announces the first daytime airstrikes in Iran since President Trump announced the end of a ceasefire. He tells Fox his objectives, Iran never having nuclear weapon or closing the Strait of Hormuz and having a degraded military, are met.
2: Well, I think they're completed now, honestly. If we left right now, it would take them 20 years to rebuild what they have.
1: Iran's threatening to block more trade routes in the region. Acting Attorney General Todd Blanche is a Senate confirmation hearing today.
3: Part of President Trump's issue today with getting Blanche through might be Republicans, including Tom Tillis and John Cornyn. Both of those men could vote Blanche down if he cannot assure them that the so-called weaponization fund to pay out people with taxpayer money who think they have been wronged by the federal government is dead.
1: Fox's Peter Ducey. 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
4: Kenton area weather, mostly sunny today with a 50% chance for showers and thunderstorms, the high 88 and an east wind at 5. Partly cloudy tonight, a 20% chance for overnight rain with a low 70 and a calm wind. Mostly sunny Thursday with a 40% chance for showers and thunderstorms during the afternoon, the high 88 and a west wind at about 5. Partly cloudy on Thursday night, a 30% chance for rain, the low 72. Mostly sunny on Friday, a 40% chance for showers and thunderstorms and a high of 90.
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I'll tell you how you look. You look fantastic. Let's get outside and conquer this day. Kenny Chesney's on the way. Russell Dickerson here in a few. And Corey Kent and Co. Wetzel. It's Rock.

Kenny Chesney, that is Carry On. A total solar eclipse will take place on August 12th. And, of course, that's going to give everybody a treat across Europe and the Arctic and Greenland, Iceland, a part of the Atlantic Ocean, Spain, Portugal, and Russia. They're going to get the total part of this one. Now, we will see some dark time in the skies across the United States, but it's just going to be very partial at most. Now, the next time... Now, let's see. When did we have the last total eclipse? That was in April of 2024. I was in

0: Texas at the time, and they went in totality then. That was the craziest thing I've ever seen. But we won't have another one of those until August 23rd, 2044. So you got some time.
1: 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My friends have all switched to Pure Talk because I told them they could save a bunch of money on a super reliable high-speed network with unlimited data. 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
1: This is the Sports 731 Network Sports Update. Tuesday's World Cup semifinal had Spain upsetting France 2-0. Today's semifinal action has England taking on the defending champion Argentina at 2 o'clock from Atlanta. Consolation match for the World Cup is Saturday, with a championship set for Sunday from East Rutherford, New Jersey. Tuesday night's All-Star game from Philadelphia, the American League shutting out the National League 4-0. The Major's regular season will resume on Thursday as the Mets will play Philadelphia on ESPN. The St. Louis Cardinals resume play on Friday night in Arizona against the Diamondbacks at 8:40. The oldest professional golf tournament of them all is this weekend. The 154th playing of the Open will tee off from Royal Birkdale in Southport, England, beginning on Thursday. Scottie Scheffler and Roy McIlroy are the tournament favorites going into play. Tuesday night in the WNBA, Connecticut down Portland 90-87 and Washington defeated Toronto 79-62. Tonight's WNBA menu features Seattle at Chicago, LA at Minnesota, and Golden State will be at Indiana. Tuesday in the Athletes United Softball League, the Oklahoma City Spark defeated the Texas Volts 7-2. Tonight's AUSL action has the Chicago Bandits and Durham. They'll play the Carolina Blaze at 5, and it'll be on MLB.tv. The NBA Summer League action for today features Indiana facing Minnesota, New Orleans taking on Cleveland, Milwaukee will play Charlotte, and Utah will take on San Antonio, all on Prime. Orlando faces Philadelphia, and Phoenix will be playing Detroit on ESPNU. Washington takes on the Clippers on ESPN, and Boston plays Sacramento on ESPN2. 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

0: So if you find a hand grenade, what would you do with it? Would you pick it up and put it in your car and carry it to the closest police station? That's exactly what a guy did in Canada. It was a World War II era grenade. Chances of it going off, pretty slim. But here's the thing. If you find one or find something like that, tell the kids. Say, hey, leave that where it is, and let's make sure we tell somebody. He actually had it in his hand, took it into the police station, say, hey, look what I found. And yeah, they had to get people to come and detonate it, and they had to basically take an entire block of people and move them away. Yeah, just, we don't do that, okay?
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6: Kenton area weather, mostly sunny today with a 50% chance for showers and thunderstorms, the high 88 and an east wind at 5. Partly cloudy tonight, a 20% chance for overnight rain with a low 70 and a calm wind. Mostly sunny Thursday with a 40% chance for showers and thunderstorms during the afternoon, the high 88 and a west wind at about 5. Partly cloudy on Thursday night, a 30% chance for rain, the low 72. Mostly sunny on Friday, a 40% chance for showers and thunderstorms and a high of 90.
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0: That song gets me every time. Cole Swindell, that is Girl Dad. It's Scott Gaines getting ready to get out of here. You have yourself a fantastic Wednesday. Thank you so much for spending time with me. Now, here is what I want you to do. Smile at somebody. Put some good out in the world. And I know I say this every day, but I do mean it. I want you to put some good out there. Put something positive on the old interwebs. Put pictures up of the kids. Put pictures up of your dog. Do something fun. And yeah, stay off the deepest part of the interwebs, because there ain't nothing good going on there. Trust me. Have a fantastic day. I'll see you back here tomorrow.
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1: News, I'm Therese Crowley. U.S. Central Command pounding Iran in daylight strikes after last night's seven-hour session. Strikes escalating, and President Trump tells Fox's Trey Yingst it's going to get worse when the U.S. hits Iran's electric grid and bridges next week till it comes back to the table.
2: I think they have no choice.
3: Why haven't they yet?
2: I think if I didn't do the way I'm doing, they would never make a deal. They would have never made a deal with Obama. That deal was the worst deal. What they did sign was a worthless piece of paper.
1: Acting Attorney General Todd Blanche in first Senate confirmation hearings with Jeffrey Epstein survivors objecting because some of their names were exposed when Blanche released millions of Epstein files. Greetings from Canada. Smoke from Thunder Bay wildfires browning the skies from the Midwest across New York down to Cincinnati and D.C. atop a heat wave. 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
3: Kenton area weather. Mostly sunny today with a 50% chance for showers and thunderstorms. The high 88 and an east wind at 5. Partly cloudy tonight. A 20% chance for overnight rain with a low 70 and a calm wind. Mostly sunny Thursday with a 40% chance for showers and thunderstorms during the afternoon. The high 88 and a west wind at about 5. Partly cloudy on Thursday night. A 30% chance for rain. The low 72. Mostly sunny on Friday. A 40% chance for showers and thunderstorms and a high of 90.
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0: 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Tuesday's World Cup semifinal had Spain upsetting France 2-0. Today's semifinal action has England taking on the defending champion Argentina at 2 o'clock from Atlanta. The consolation match for the World Cup is Saturday, with a championship set for Sunday from East Rutherford, New Jersey. Tuesday night's All-Star game from Philadelphia, the American League shutting out the National League 4-0. The Majors' regular season will resume on Thursday as the Mets will play Philadelphia on ESPN. The St. Louis Cardinals resume play on Friday night in Arizona against the Diamondbacks at 8:40. The oldest professional golf tournament of them all is this weekend. The 154th playing of the Open will tee off from Royal Birkdale in Southport, England, beginning on Thursday. Scottie Scheffler and Roy McIlroy are the tournament favorites going into play. Tuesday night in the WNBA, Connecticut down Portland 90-87 and Washington defeated Toronto 79-62. Tonight's WNBA menu features Seattle at Chicago, LA at Minnesota, and Golden State will be at Indiana. Tuesday in the Athletes United Softball League, the Oklahoma City Spark defeated the Texas Bolts 7-2. Tonight's AUSL action has the Chicago Bandits in Durham. They'll play the Carolina Blaze at 5, and it'll be on MLB.tv. The NBA Summer League action for today features Indiana facing Minnesota, New Orleans taking on Cleveland, Milwaukee will play Charlotte, and Utah will take on San Antonio, all on Prime. Orlando faces Philadelphia, and Phoenix will be playing Detroit on ESPNU. Washington takes on the Clippers on ESPN, and Boston plays Sacramento on ESPN2. 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

0: Jelly Roll with hands up. Thanks for sharing your day with us. I'm Sherry Farmer. We got a couple of those out of the ordinary holidays happening today, and some of them are pretty fun. Today is Be a Dork Day. So yeah, embrace your dorkness, your geekiness, really. It's kind of the same thing, I think. Dork and geek are the same, right? Anyway, just be goofy. and it'll be okay, all right? I do it, I think, every day. I love horses. That's today, as well as Pet Fire Safety Day happening today. And when it comes to food, it's hot dogs, gummy worms, and tapioca pudding day. Now, you don't have to eat them all together, but they certainly a trio of fun foods, right? Especially for the kids. Jason Aldean is next with Whiskey Drink.
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3: Kenton area weather, mostly sunny today with a 50% chance for showers and thunderstorms, the high 88 and an east wind at 5. Partly cloudy tonight, a 20% chance for overnight rain with a low 70 and a calm wind. Mostly sunny Thursday with a 40% chance for showers and thunderstorms during the afternoon, the high 88 and a west wind at about 5. Partly cloudy on Thursday night, a 30% chance for rain, the low 72. Mostly sunny on Friday, a 40% chance for showers and thunderstorms and a high of 90.
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1: It's Dustin Lynch with Easy to Love. A record has been made for the highest dollar, the biggest price for a dinosaur. Gus, a 67-million-year-old T-Rex skeleton sold for $50.1 million at an auction yesterday. Like I said, sets a world record for a dinosaur sold at an auction. There's not many of them that get there, but that's according to Sotheby's. It started at $19 million, the bidding, and there was quite the battle going on. And I mean, I don't know how they're going to get this thing home, though. I mean, it's huge, and it's one of the most complete, if not the largest T-Rex skeletons ever found. It's 12.5 feet tall and 38 feet longish and very well preserved. 82% of its bones are there represented. So I have no idea who purchased it, but getting that thing home, I cannot imagine. Morgan Wallen is next.
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0: Fox News. I'm Chris Foster. President Trump says ICE should keep using traffic stops as an enforcement tool. ICE announced most stops would be suspended after fatal shootings in Maine and Texas.
1: Well, look, it's not a policy change. It's a temporary pause. Look, we had the last couple of shootings, ICE leadership along with DHS believes they want to look at these last couple of incidents and look, is there something that could have been done better?
0: Reporters are Tom Homan on Fox. The Senate confirmation hearings today for acting Attorney General Todd Blanche to have the job long term. He says his job is securing American safety.
2: When a family can send their kids to school, walk their neighborhood after dark, and build a life without fear, every promise of the American dream is within reach. When they cannot, none of it is.
0: He faces accusations of improperly targeting Trump political enemies and mishandling the release of Jeffrey Epstein files. 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
5: Kenton area weather, mostly sunny today with a 50% chance for showers and thunderstorms, the high 88 and an east wind at 5. Partly cloudy tonight, a 20% chance for overnight rain with a low 70 and a calm wind. Mostly sunny Thursday with a 40% chance for showers and thunderstorms during the afternoon, the high 88 and a west wind at about 5. Partly cloudy on Thursday night, a 30% chance for rain, the low 72. Mostly sunny on Friday, a 40% chance for showers and thunderstorms and a high of 90.
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We don't have to wait too much longer. His new album, The Outlaw, Cherry Lee, and Other Western Tales, will be released on the 31st. Here is Shaboozey with a bar song, Tipsy.

0: That was Ashley Cook with Baby Blues. Let's do it. Let's take a trip down memory lane. On this very day in history, July 15th, our first stop is the year 1961. That is when Bill Anderson became a member of the Grand Ole Opry. On this date, 1988, Die Hard opened in theaters. So really, is it a Christmas movie? And on this date in 2016, Stranger Things debuted on Netflix. And there you have it, this day in history. Moving forward, we'll get to Luke Combs with Be By You.
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0: is getting closer, and it all starts right here. 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

That is John Party with Boots Off. A total solar eclipse going to be happening August 12th, but not all of the U.S. will get to see this, okay? The eclipse's path of totality, that's going to be crossing Greenland, Iceland, and the Atlantic Ocean in Spain, as well as parts of Portugal and Russia, according to NASA. But we might be able to see a partial, and that would be parts of the northern U.S. from Alaska to North Carolina. So the next time we get a total solar eclipse here across the entire U.S., expected on August 23rd, 2044, with another coast-to-coast total solar eclipse following August 12th of 2045. So get that in the calendar and just think about, oh my gosh, how old would you be when that happens again? Ah, it's pretty cool, though. You don't want to miss it. Carrie Underwood is next.

0: what is next.
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0: That is Cole Goodwin with Howdy, which that is the title of his new EP, which includes four songs of the one we just heard, Girl, That's How, Keep On Rainin', and Where's She Coming From. Now, you can catch him singing those songs in person, too. He is opening for Zach Topp this summer. Kane Brown is up next with Woman.
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1: News. I'm Therese Crowley. Acting Attorney General Todd Blanche in Senate confirmation hearings, with Democrats making it a referendum on the Epstein files. Even though Blanche released millions of pages, Democrat Senator Dick Durbin.
2: Hundreds of survivors' personal information was unredacted, victimizing them again. Meanwhile, the names of powerful Epstein allies remain protected in clear violation of the Epstein Files Transparency Act. Your explanation, quote, it isn't a crime to party with Mr. Epstein.
1: Blanche says the Trump administration is more transparent than any other on Epstein. CENTCOM pounding Iran with daylight strikes. The President Trump warns will get worse when the U.S. hits Iran's power grid and bridges next week till they come back to the table. Happy surprise. Wholesale inflation falls 0.3 in June. 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
7: Kenton area weather, mostly sunny today with a 50% chance for showers and thunderstorms, the high 88 and an east wind at 5. Partly cloudy tonight, a 20% chance for overnight rain with a low 70 and a calm wind. Mostly sunny Thursday with a 40% chance for showers and thunderstorms during the afternoon, the high 88 and a west wind at about 5. Partly cloudy on Thursday night, a 30% chance for rain, the low 72. Mostly sunny on Friday, a 40% chance for showers and thunderstorms and a high of 90.
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Thanks for sharing your workday with us. We're going to get to a favorite from Tim McGraw that I have a feeling you're going to sing along with. That's on its way right after John Morgan with Kid Myself.

0: Hey, Northwest Tennessee, thanks for feeling froggy.
1: Ride, ride, ride. That is George Burge and Luke Bryan. So it's becoming a thing, especially among Gen Zers. All right, you know, there's always that taboo about not talking about your salary. However, Gen Z is being very open about it. The generation, I mean, they're used to social media and pretty much telling everything, right? but they're calling this trend loud budgeting. And they're looking at it as a great way by talking about it online and talking about it so openly with friends that, well, it actually is helping them. It's encouraging people to take more active role in managing their finances. So, and that's definitely a positive because a lot of those finance classes, maybe you slept through in high school. Yeah, it happens. Kind of boring money stuff, but it's very important. Luke Combs is up next.
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0: football season is getting closer, and it all starts right here. 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

0: for your random stat of the day, and it's about this fabulous month of July. You know, July is National Grilling Month, and nearly half of Americans, according to a recent survey, 47% say they are indeed regular grillers. So it's a busy time of year for that, being able to stay outdoors a little bit more across the U.S. A lot more grilling goes on this time of year. So get out there and enjoy it. Definitely, you know, fun to do, whether it's for yourself, maybe you're feeding others, having friends over. Just enjoy it because, you know, summer's only so long. Dustin Lynch and Mackenzie Porter are next with Thinking About You.
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0: That is Megan Maroney with Medicine. If you want to go to Vegas in December for the National Finals Rodeo, Dierks Bentley has now been the latest to be added to the shows that week. He's got two shows, right? So he's going to be playing at the Blue Live Theater, and that's happening Friday, December 4th, and then on Saturday, December 5th. Now, the pre-sales begin today before the tickets go on sale to the public on Friday, and he's going to be there. Luke Bryan, Jason Aldean, Tim McGraw, Riley Green, Bailey Zimmerman, Rascal Flatts, Brad Paisley, and the Red Clay Strays all have Sin City shows around that time as well. So, I mean, you head out to Vegas in that early part of December, you'll probably be able to catch several artists. You might want to keep that in mind. And we are going to hear from Dierks in just a few, but first, Ella Langley and Morgan Wallen, and then we'll hear from Lo Cash, then we'll get to Dierks all after the break.
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1: Jerry, I hear you're still whistling.
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1: That's Singing in the Rain. You know, you're pretty good.
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2: You're right. 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
2: Me too. I learned it in church.
1: Y'all go to church on Sunday and come see Jerry on Monday through Saturday. And like we always say,
2: don't dream it, drive it. At Jerry Ward Autoplex on Railford Avenue in Union City, Tennessee.
1: Got time for just one?

0: From time to time, we all need a break from our daily activities. The Hawk's Nest Sports Venue in Martin can give you just that. 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
1: News. I'm Chris Foster. For now, Acting Attorney General Todd Blanche at his Senate confirmation hearings accused of mishandling the release of Jeffrey Epstein files.
2: Blanche himself has admitted there were mistakes when it came to redactions of potential victim identities.
3: Whenever we learned that any victim's name had been improperly not redacted, we immediately took the document down and fixed it as soon as we could. That doesn't excuse the mistakes of which I take responsibility, but it does mean that we tried to fix them.
2: Blanche insisted that Epstein victims can still come forward, and he wants them to.
1: Fox's David Spunt. President Trump tells ICE to resume traffic stops. They were suspended yesterday in response to fatal shootings during stops in Maine and Texas during the last week. There have been daytime airstrikes in Iran after four straight nights of strikes. 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
6: Kenton area weather, mostly sunny this afternoon with a 50% chance for showers and thunderstorms. Look for a high of 88 and an easterly wind at just a breeze.

0: Partly cloudy tonight, a 20% chance for overnight rain with a low 70 and a calm wind. Mostly sunny Thursday with a 40% chance for showers and thunderstorms during the afternoon, the high 88 and a west wind at about 5. Partly cloudy on Thursday night, a 30% chance for rain, the low 72. Mostly sunny on Friday, a 40% chance for showers and thunderstorms and a high of 90.
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1: Cody Johnson with Horseback. Happy birthday. Today is your special day. Some of the celebrities you share your day with include singer Linda Ronstadt. She's the big 80 today. Pro wrestler of, well, he used to be a pro wrestler. Actor and former governor of Minnesota, Jesse Ventura, is 75 today. Alicia Bridges, you know her from Nightlife and Boogieing. She is now 73. Forrest Whitaker is 65 today. Scott Foley is 54. And Brian Austin Green is now 53. Happy birthday, everybody. Make it a good one. Thomas Rhett is up next with After All the Bars Are Closed.
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0: That is Zach John King with Get to Drinking, and soon we'll get to enjoy his debut album. It includes 20 songs and the one we just heard. The album title is I'm What You Get, and that will be released August 28th. So he's very excited. He was also the co-producer on this album, so even more exciting for him. And, you know, he's going to be opening for Luke Bryan, Riley Green, and Thomas Rhett the next couple of months, and then he's going to launch his Get to Drinking tour October 1st. So hopefully you can catch him this year out on the road. Bailey Zimmerman is up next.
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1: News. I'm Therese Crowley. Smoke from Thunder Bay, Canada wildfires browning the skies from the Midwest across New York and down to Cincinnati and D.C. atop a heat wave. While the House passes a bill to make daylight saving time permanent, Fox's Grady Trimble.
2: House lawmakers arguing there are mental health benefits, and several industries like retail and tourism support more evening daylight, saying it's good for business.
1: But the National Sleep Foundation says permanent standard time is better so winter's not dark at 8 a.m. President Trump posting New York's Democrat Governor Hochul made a terrible decision, pausing all data centers, calling them liquid gold and driving forces in the future for jobs. And the president orders ICE to resume traffic stops, reversing the Homeland Secretary's pause after two fatal ICE shootings, saying ICE must stay strong but be judicious, fair, and smart. 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
6: Kenton area weather, mostly

0: sunny this afternoon with a 50% chance for showers and thunderstorms. Look for a high of 88 and an easterly wind and just a breeze. Partly cloudy tonight, a 20% chance for overnight rain with a low 70 and a calm wind. Mostly sunny Thursday with a 40% chance for showers and thunderstorms during the afternoon, the high 88 and a west wind at about 5. Partly cloudy on Thursday night, a 30% chance for rain, the low 72. Mostly sunny on Friday, a 40% chance for showers and thunderstorms, and a high of 90.
1: We are Northwest Tennessee's Froggy.

0: we now know that Tom Cruise, the actor, yeah, he is going to be making an appearance on Sunday for the closing ceremonies of the 2026 World Cup. So he'll be there. Jennifer Hudson is going to be singing a special rendition of the U.S. National Anthem. Some of the other talents that will be performing include Justin Bieber, as well as Madonna, BTS, and Shakira. So it sounds like it's going to be quite an event, even outside of the soccer. But Coldplay's Chris Martin also going to be part of that halftime show. So lots of big stars. So I'm sure it's going to be really great. And the game itself is going to be great. So hopefully you'll have time to watch that on Sunday. Morgan Wallen is next with Don't We?
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0: Think As You Drunk. That is Riley Green. And if you have not seen that music video yet, it is really pretty cute. There's a lot going on. He rides a lawnmower. He gets pulled over. There's also a hover round included. A dog. He runs around with, you know, only one boot on in his socks. He gets hit in the head with a lot of beer cans. And I did mention he gets pulled over, right? And then you also get to see a little bit of his bar. So, you know, he's got a bar in Nashville, Riley Green's Duck Blind. But you get to see some of that. And it just looks like they had a whole lot of fun making it. And, you know, he's one of those guys that's just, I think, a natural actor. He does great in his music videos. He doesn't feel like he looks awkward at all, or feels awkward, I should say. He's a natural. Keith Urban is up next with Long Hot Summer.
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0: I Knew It, I Knew You. That is Taylor Swift. And she's been married for a little over a week now. And Shania Twain ended up missing that wedding. And, well, according to her recent interview, she shared with Canada's E! Talk that she's blaming it on Harry Styles, who happens to be Taylor's ex-boyfriend. So, yeah, she was, you know, opening for him, Shania, in concert. So she was already committed to that. So that's why she didn't get to go. But it is quite a coinkydink that she was with, you know, Taylor's ex on Taylor's wedding day. But good news for Shania, she does have a new album, and that Little Miss Twain is going to be her 7th album, and that is going to be released on the 24th this month. So more Shania music to look forward to, and we've got Corey Kent and Co. Witzel up next.
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1: Jerry, I hear you're still whistling.
2: You bet, Tony.
1: That's singing in the rain. You know, you're pretty good.
2: 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I have a lot of people tell me they hear me whistling on the radio.
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2: You're right. They love to buy cars and trucks. 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
1: How about you do another tune?
2: Okay. This is a tough one.
1: Jerry, I love that song.
2: Me, too. I learned it in church.
1: Y'all go to church on Sunday and come see Jerry on Monday through Saturday. And like we always say,
2: don't dream it, drive it at Jerry Ward Autoplex on Railford Avenue in Union City, Tennessee.
1: Got time for just one?

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1: News. I'm Tom Graham. The Pentagon announcing Iran has been hit with another round of strikes. It marks the fifth straight day of U.S. attacks after an interim deal to end the conflict was broken.
2: Most of these strikes have been on the coast of Iran. According to Central Command, the narrative anyway is that the U.S. has been hitting the capabilities of Iran to threaten shipping in the Strait of Hormuz. And this follows seven commercial ships that were hit crossing the strait.
1: Fox's Mike Tobin. More rounds of life-threatening flash flooding impacting Central and South Texas. Fox Weather's Robert Reyes in Camp Wood, about 130 miles west of San Antonio.
3: There were 25 people that were rescued. Rivers, creeks, streams were on the rise because of this incredible rain. Yesterday, 10 inches to a foot in some areas.
1: Texas Governor Greg Abbott issuing disaster declarations for several counties. 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
6: Kenton area weather, mostly sunny this afternoon with a 50% chance for showers and thunderstorms. Look for a high of 88 and an easterly wind at just a breeze. Partly cloudy tonight, a 20% chance for overnight rain with a low 70 and a calm wind. Mostly sunny Thursday with a 40% chance for showers and thunderstorms during the afternoon, the high 88 and a west wind at about 5. Partly cloudy on Thursday night, a 30% chance for rain, the low 72. Mostly sunny on Friday, a 40% chance for showers and thunderstorms and a high of 90.

0: Latest one from Luke Combs. There he goes with Be By You's. We play great country and nothing but. We're working for a living with plenty of great songs. Got Russell Dickerson on the way in a couple. Song that actually crossed over onto the pop chart. And Lee Bryce is standing by as well.
1: We wouldn't be celebrating America 250 if it wasn't for a strong foundation set by the framers. Hamilton built America's financial foundation on sound money, later embodied by the gold standard. But we abandoned that discipline in 1971 and have seen inflation erode the dollar's value. What's the foundation of your savings? Is it gold or something that can be devalued? Hi, it's Dr. Ron Paul, and I encourage you to speak with my friends at Birch Gold Group about that.

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1: 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And what took you so long? Kane Brown, just a couple minutes off.
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1: Fox News, I'm Carmen Roberts. President Trump says U.S. strikes on Iran will intensify next week, telling Fox News.
2: We're going to knock out all their power plants. We're going to knock out all their bridges unless they get to the table and negotiate.
1: And Iran continues retaliating, launching attacks on Gulf nations hosting U.S. forces, despite five straight days of American airstrikes, including today's daylight strikes, which followed Iranian attacks on commercial shipping. In the Senate.
3: I'm proud of what we've done to help American families see safer streets and to have a fair shot at the life they're working to build.
1: Acting Attorney General Todd Blanche faced tough questions in his Senate confirmation hearing, including over the Epstein files. He says the mistaken release of unredacted victims' names was corrected as quickly as possible. He has been a staunch ally of President Trump. 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
1: Kenton area weather, mostly sunny this afternoon with a 50% chance for showers and thunderstorms. Look for a high of 88 and an easterly wind at just a breeze. Partly cloudy tonight, a 20% chance for overnight rain with a low 70 and a calm wind. Mostly sunny Thursday with a 40% chance for showers and thunderstorms during the afternoon, the high 88 and a west wind at about 5. Partly cloudy on Thursday night, a 30% chance for rain, the low 72. Mostly sunny on Friday, a 40% chance for showers and thunderstorms and a high of 90.
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Easy to Love, Dustin Lynch, Luke Combs, and Hurricane in that set. Dirk's coming up. Also, some John Party on the way. Playing all of your favorites right here on Froggy 99.3. Let's take a look at who.

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0: Girl Dad, Cole Swindell with Dierks Bentley and Gaughan in that set. Little Riley Green and Pat Green. I don't think they're of any relation, but we got them coming up next here on Froggy 99.3. Well, let's see what's going on with the Lifeline Bloodmobile. Today is the 15th, and they are out of our area down in Corinth, Mississippi at Magnolia Regional Health Center. If you got family or friends near there, you might let them know the Bloodmobile is there. Otherwise, tomorrow they'll be a little closer in Huntingdon. Two stops in Huntingdon. Huntingdon Health and Rehab from 11 till 1. Then they'll move over to First Baptist Church in Huntingdon from 3 till 6. So if you can get by there tomorrow, please roll up your sleeve. Remember, it doesn't matter your blood type. 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The temperature is high. 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And if you donate between now and September 6th, then you're 18 or older, you'll be entered to win that 2024 Ford Maverick XLT from Joe Mahan Ford.
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0: season is getting closer, and it all starts right here. 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

0: John Party got his boots off and his flippy floppies on. Pat Green, Wave on Wave, Riley Green, Change My Mind, and Kenny Chesney coming up in just a few minutes. Head on over to Dresden for their 4th of July community celebration. They're having it a couple of weeks later. This is the community celebration event starting at 5. There's going to be a live auction at 7, a fireworks show at 9. This, again, is Saturday, July 18th. They're celebrating the 4th of July, America's 250th anniversary, and the Latham Dukedom Fire Department's 30th anniversary. It is free admission, no-cost event, a way of giving back to the community. It's going to be food with hamburgers, hot dogs, smoked sausage, all the trimmings, fresh popcorn available. Also, there's a cakewalk, a wet, bouncy slide, so bring a towel and bug spray, cornhole games with prizes throughout the evening, and a live auction featuring items donated from local and surrounding businesses. If you want more information, contact Chief Sean Fulcher, 731-676-2344, 731-676-2344. 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
8: Jerry, I hear you're still whistling.
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9: 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I learned it in church.
8: Y'all go to church on Sunday and come see Jerry on Monday through Saturday. And like we always say,
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8: Got time for just one?

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1: Fox News, I'm Tom Graham. The U.S. military launching a second round of strikes today against Iran. President Trump says leadership from Tehran has reached out to him again after an interim peace deal was broken several days ago.
2: We will see what's happening. We received a call just as I was coming here. They want to meet.
1: The president speaking with Fox's Edward Lawrence while at an event at the U.S. Army War College in Pennsylvania. An intense heat dome impacting parts of the Midwest and Northeast, while wildfire smoke blowing down from Canada is triggering air quality concerns for millions.
3: All of that smoke pushing in from the Minnesota-Wisconsin border and pushing all the way into the Northeast. We are expecting that air quality to reach unhealthy levels, so a good idea to stay indoors, avoid being outside for long periods of time.
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8: Kenton area weather, mostly sunny this afternoon with a 50% chance for showers and thunderstorms. Look for a high of 88 and an easterly wind at just a breeze. Partly cloudy tonight, a 20% chance for overnight rain with a low 70 and a calm wind. Mostly sunny Thursday with a 40% chance for showers and thunderstorms during the afternoon, the high 88 and a west wind at about 5. Partly cloudy on Thursday night, a 30% chance for rain, the low 72. Mostly sunny on Friday, a 40% chance for showers and thunderstorms and a high of 90.
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We're playing all of your favorites right here on Froggy 99.3. Wednesday, hot day afternoon. It is the 15th day of July, already halfway through this month.

Hands up with Jelly, Low Cash, and I Love This Life. I had some help with Post Malone and Morgan Wallen in there. Montgomery Gentry's coming up. Luke Combs is on the way, and so much more here on Froggy. Are you ready for random facts today? Facts you probably wouldn't know if I didn't tell you. Facts you should retain in your brain if you like to play trivia to local bar or restaurants. Some of these things can pop up from time to time. Let's get started with this one right here. All right. Did you know that the Harlem Globetrotters theme song, Sweet Georgia Brown, is a ragtime song from 1925 that initially had lyrics about a hooker? Yeah, so they definitely had to take that out. But, you know, it's just whistled, not really saying the lyrics to Sweet Georgia Brown when the Globetrotters come out. Americans eat 7 billion hot dogs during the summer. That averages about 22 hot dogs per person per summer. Golf is fading. 160 golf courses closed in the United States last year, which is the 8th straight year that more golf courses closed than opened. Canada had a rap song hit number one on its charts a full decade before the United States. Rapper's Delight by Sugar Hill Gang. It was number one in Canada back in 1980. It took 10 years for a song to hit number one in the United States that was rap. The first one, Ice Ice Baby by Vanilla Ice, was the first rap number one in the United States. And finally, Nike's Just Do It slogan was based on a murderer's last words. Gary

0: Gilmore killed two people in Utah and got the death penalty in 1976. For his last words, he said, "Let's do it." And Nike admits their slogan was inspired by the quote. That is random facts for your Wednesday.
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4: 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You'll be able to stream games live video from throughout Northwest Tennessee teams throughout the season. And, of course, our football preview is going to be there Thursday and Friday this week.

dirt floor poor. Of course, that was back before the war. Yeah, your uncle and I made quite a pair, flying F-15s through hostile air. He went down, but they missed me by a hair. He'd always stop right there and say,

South of Sanity. A little bit of Zach Top here on Froggy. Montgomery Gentry, something to be proud of. And Ella Langley is coming up in just a few minutes right here on Froggy 99.3. It's summer. It's grilling season. It's National Grilling Month, actually, which makes sense. It's midsummer, and of course, 4th of July holiday. A lot of people grill. There are surely some diehards who have no problem tossing on a jacket and a hat, stand by the grill in mid-January. But according to a new report, the average American enjoys 13 grill days per year. The number is higher in Wyoming, Oregon, Michigan, New Hampshire, states that grill the least, Vermont, Hawaii, and Mississippi. You would think in the South it would be higher. 84% of Americans say that they would grill more if they had more opportunities to. Top fears include grilling chicken, dropping meat through the grates, running out of propane, cooking evenly so you don't end up with burnt outside, raw inside. People rank their biggest grilling sins. Top five, pressing down on a burger with a spatula. Don't do that. Squeezes out all the moisture. Backseat grilling, you know, like being a backseat driver, someone who's hanging out in the background telling you what you need to be doing. At number three, opening the lid unnecessarily. You lose all your heat. What about not allowing the meat to rest before serving? Some people just want to eat it right then. No, you need to let it

0: 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And number one is touching another person's grill without permission. That's a good way to lose a finger or an arm in the South.
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0: Ella Langley, Loving Life Again. Luke Combs, Sleepless in a Hotel Room. Kane Brown, about to lose it. John Morgan is on the way as well, as we're playing all of your favorites right here on Froggy 99.3. Want to tell you about some things going on. Wreaths Across America is having their free movie night. Family-friendly movie, An American Tale, will be shown this Friday night, July 17th at 6 p.m. at the Govine County Public Library. There'll be free hot dogs, snacks, and drinks available. 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

Mama's Broken Heart, it's Miranda Lambert now, John Morgan, and Kid Myself. 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
1: Fox News, I'm Carmen Roberts. President Trump says Iran will be finished soon as the U.S. military launches another wave of strikes on Iran, the third in 24 hours. Fox's Lucas Tomlinson has more from Tel Aviv.
2: The increased volume of airstrikes against missile and drone sites along Iran's coastline, an attempt to clear a path through the Strait of Hormuz and increase shipping volume, and potentially paving the way for U.S. warships to sail through, something that hasn't happened for 2 months.
1: Musicians will come together to hold a benefit concert in Miami to raise money for Venezuela's earthquake victims.
3: Mark Anthony, Fade, and Ricardo Montaner, just to name a few, with more being announced soon. The benefit concert, as well as international telethon, will take place 6 p.m. Eastern, August 16th.
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6: Kenton area weather, mostly sunny this afternoon with a 50% chance for showers and thunderstorms. Look for a high of 88 and an easterly wind and just a breeze. Partly cloudy tonight, a 20% chance for overnight rain with a low 70 and a calm wind. Mostly sunny Thursday with a 40% chance for showers and thunderstorms during the afternoon, the high 88 and a west wind at about 5. Partly cloudy on Thursday night, a 30%

0: Ryan Wallen and Don't We? Josh Turner on that long black train. Worth your while from Russell Dickerson in that set. Lauren Elena and Chase Matthew coming up. 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

0: X's Lauren Alano, Chase Matthew, Nate Smith got the world on fire. Ashley Cook is on the way. Is your air conditioning in your vehicle maybe not blowing some cold air like it should? Maybe it's not blowing at all. 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

0: Baby Blues, Ashley Cook on Froggy. Cole Swindell, just chilling it. Kenny Chesney and Young in that set. Coming up in just a few minutes, got a little Keith Urban and T. Swift happening as well. Get on over to Blackwell Automotive in Union City. 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
1: Fox News, I'm Tom Graham. The U.S. military launching two waves of strikes against Iran today. President Trump insisting leadership in Tehran wants to negotiate a peace deal after an earlier interim ceasefire was broken.
2: They want to settle so badly. They don't like what we're doing. And they do want to settle. We'll find out whether or not we settle with them or we just finish it off.
1: The president says the military will begin targeting Iranian power plants and bridges. Heavy rains turning roads into rivers for central and southern Texas.
3: Flash flood warnings and watches persist in the region all the way through Thursday, and many roadways impassable. First responders and officials warning people, do not try to drive through these waters.
1: Fox Weather's Robert Ray in Uvalde County, Texas. Defending champion Argentina rallying to beat England 2-1 in advance to the World Cup final. They'll take on Spain on Sunday. 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
2: Kenton area weather, mostly sunny this afternoon with a 50% chance for showers and thunderstorms. Look for a high of 88 and an easterly wind and just a breeze. Partly cloudy tonight, a 20% chance for overnight rain with a low 70 and a calm wind. Mostly sunny Thursday with a 40% chance for showers and thunderstorms during the afternoon, the high 88 and a west wind at about 5. Partly cloudy on Thursday night, a 30% chance for rain, the low 72. Mostly sunny on Friday, a 40% chance for showers and thunderstorms and a high of 90.
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0: Zach John King and get to drinking. We just call him ZJK around here. Brantley Gilbert and Bottoms Up, Choosing Texas with Miss Ella Langley. We got Megan Maroney coming up, a little shaboozy and a little surprise, something old coming up for you in just a few minutes as well on a Froggy Flashback. Speaking of Ella Langley, who we got coming up? Ella. We just played Ella Langley, but she's been going viral lately for the speeches that she gives at her shows, whether it's speaking about mental health or her faith. This past weekend, she spoke to fans about comparing themselves on social media. She said, I think with social media and how you get to see into everyone's life and you feel behind and you feel not good enough or not pretty enough or not cool enough, or you can't sing this way or you can't dance this way, who gives a crap? This is who I am, and that's what you get, is what she said. You can see some of those speeches that she gives on TikTok and on socials. A lot of people posting videos that are fortunate enough to be able to get tickets to see her. It's a hard ticket to get these days.
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0: 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The road to Friday Night Lights begins on the Sports 731 Network. The temperature is up and blood donations are down. 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

0: Medicine from Megan Maroney as we're playing all of your favorites on Froggy 99.3. Parmalee and Blanco Brown in just the way ahead of that. Got Riley Green coming up in just a few minutes. Well, Indivisible NWTN and Trudy's Kids Cafe invite you to a potluck picnic. 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
1: 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I learned it in church.
0: Y'all go to church on Sunday and come see Jerry on Monday through Saturday. And like we always say,
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0: And artist news. Yeah, it's kind of a big deal. You see what I did there?
1: Yeah. We've talked about this.

0: Think As You Drunk, Riley Green here on Froggy 99.3, playing all of your country favorites. Little Eric Paisley, Friday Night, and something from Dirks. Yes, we're going to play that Froggy flashback, a little hidden song coming up in just a few minutes. Something out of the ordinary right here on Froggy 99.3. Well, what is Morgan Wallen's playlist? Everyone wants to know what Morgan's listening to these days. He put a playlist together called Summertime Sounds for Apple Music that includes country and indie rock. If you want a taste of what he's listening to while on tour this summer, here are some of the highlights. The Eagles' Desperado, Eric Church's Springsteen, Lynyrd Skynyrd's Freebird, Tame Impala's Borderline, Tom Petty's Free Fallin', Bob Seger's Against the Wind, local natives' Dark Days, Post Malone, featuring himself on I Had Some Help, AC/DC's You Shook Me All Night Long, and Foles' My Number. That was his 10 summertime sounds on Apple Music.
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1: Fox News, I'm Carmen Roberts. The U.S. steps up attacks on Iran and in reimposes a blockade of its ports.
2: They do want to settle. We'll find out whether or not we settle with them or we just finish it off.
1: The Wall Street Journal reports U.S. officials say the president is considering ramping up military action, including possible ground operations. Along the Canadian border, wildfire smoke is drifting south into the U.S.
3: All of that smoke pushing in from the Minnesota-Wisconsin border and pushing all the way into the Northeast. We are expecting that air quality to reach unhealthy levels.
1: Fox Weather's Bain Froney. And Argentina breaks the tie to defeat England.
4: Messi driving in. Messi crossing by a post.
1: That call on Fox as Argentina goes on to win 2-1 in advance to the final on Sunday against Spain here on Fox. 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